0: Radio Rijnmond.
1: I bring her coffee in the morning. 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I take her water when she's thirsty.

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face, the final curtain. 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I've loved a life that's full, I've traveled each and every highway and more, much more than this. I did it my way.

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I've loved, I've laughed and cried.